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1: 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I don't know.
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0: with some cloud cover and a little bit breezy, mid-70s, back sunshine on Wednesday. I'm meteorologist Steve Hamilton.
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1: The risk of showers and thunderstorms in the forecast early today, then gradual clearing coming in. The winds will turn around for the north. The high to front are high today, mid-80s.
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Join the River's Egyptian Excursion with Josh from the River Morning Show and Haley from River Afternoons. The trip is in November. 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